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0: 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A male, change in mental status. Deputies are on scene. 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

0: We're going to be clear. He agreed to go with the ambulance. He was definitely having a 76 issue. I was trying to add notes, but it went.
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0: excuse me, in regards to a custody issue, 29 South Poplar Street. I have the father on the line. The child never showed up for the custody agreement.
1: Go ahead, Patrick, turn to myself.
0: 2030.
2: SFR 151.
0: I'll
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0: 2030.
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0: Check for well-being, 8834-193, Wayne Township. AC advised that she was hiding in her closet and the female stopped responding. And the caller last heard from the female about an hour ago. The caller is going to be dating the female's mother, requesting a check for well-being.
1: Copy. Hotline. Can't play.
0: 2324.

0: Alpha 4, 436.
1: 36.
0: Just advise you have a 9 pending for suspicious activity on Murray Avenue. Call came into APD. Caller advised that she's being held hostage in the house, that somebody was coming, and it disconnected.
1: I can not be around there. Any history with the number or anything?
0: That's a firm, we do. Last call history was 5/18/26 for a disturbance on Edgewater Drive in Saybrook.
1: Copy. 2036. 416, that's how far I'll be heading
0: that way. Copy. The phone number returns to a Kaylee Dinoffi, 33-year-old female, Shutter Ash, Edgewater, showing not valid DL, valid permit ID. She's clear, 15.
1: Copy.
0: 2036.

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0: 7772 DKN. The code on the MDT isn't working. Is there a different code?
1: Okay, bye.

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0: SF4, what kind of history do we have with Anthony Ritchie? I feel like I've been here before.

0: 16. I'm going to stand by here. I'm not going to make contact until you arrive. There has been history of guns with this individual in the past. SO4.
1: 427.
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1: Sure.
0: I see a custody issue, a suspicious auto, a neighbor dispute in that code 40 resulted in him being a 21 stemming from a code 20.
1: Copy. That's the one I was referring to. Thank you.
0: Of course. 2046.

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1: 2047. Returning to Anthony Ritchie, it should be a white 2018 Mitsubishi.

0: 436, Fred, you're broken.
1: You cut at 19 Kaylee again for me, please.
2: We're checking out. Please be here.
3: 72 communicator, we're on control.
0: Copy, 72 under control, 2048.
2: Okay, would she 19-911 do a thing on the phone or anything like that? Did it come up to this location?
0: 875 is the one that took the call. I can contact them and see.
2: He's the homeowner saying that she hasn't been here all day and attempting to get her boyfriend jealous.

0: was the first address you gave when we met?
1: 36 Hubert, really bad 41 connection. I advise that the female gave the address of 6438 is where she was pinging at on Rapid SOS. Gave the address of 6444.

0: County dispatch to Paper on the Monroe. You need to respond to the area North Stanhope, Kellsville, and Beckwith Road. North Stanhope, Kellsville, and Beckwith Road. For pole broken with wires hanging, it's going to be on Beckwith east of Stanhope. County dispatch, 2051.
1: Monroe Bay County, we acknowledge.
0: Copy. I copy. Last unit, you're broken.
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0: Hi, this is Ashley Windsor Fire. You need to respond to the area of Sierra 534 and Warner Hollow Road. Sierra 534 and Warner Hollow Road for a transformer that blew in the area. Callers are passing by. 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
1: That's where, go ahead.
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2: 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Wanted to stay anonymous.

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0: On location, one pole leaning in the roadway. Doesn't appear to be any wires down. I'm sure they're going to be in store mode at this point if you want to put it on their list.
1: How loud is it their list?
0: Hey, 802 County.
1: County to Sussex County Township, your need to respond 6539 Amelia. Injury, coming to Sussex 2107.
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1: 427.
2: I'll be clear, but leave me on it so I can add notes here on BMS.
1: 2103. County to 469. I have a nearby address for CEI.
0: Stand by.
1: Okay.
0: 69, stand by. I'll get that information. Phone number when you're ready, County.
1: Go to phone number.
0: 200-9061.
1: 200-9061. I copy. I also need an address for them.
0: Copy. 802, you got an address down there?
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2: We are out to South Windsor 34 and Hollow. Go ahead and call first. That is an area origin or the substation on 322 because the power's out township wide. It's got to be more than one transformer.
1: All right, copy. When you get on scene, if you can give me an address, I'll be able to put it in for CEI.
2: Okay.
1: County. 802.
0: Nearest address is going to be 4560 Beckwith. 4560 Beckwith.

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1: Good.
0: No wires down. Bulls not impeding traffic at this time. The CI will have to come and look at it as soon as they are available. 802 and 469 will be clear and returning.
1: Copy. Thank you.

0: 7798 County.
1: Yes.
0: Excuse me, if that's 34, 34, also at 5.
1: Copy. Break.
0: Go ahead.
2: Just advise, you have another call, 5519 Warner Hollow Road. Advise, 3 west of here, PC Space is leaning across the roadway, it's about to come down.
0: Okay, we're turning onto Hollow Road right now, we'll go check it.
1: Copy, thank you.

Alpha 4, 436, Signal 9, Kingsville. Ashley, Tennessee, home, 5740 Dibble Road. 5740 Dibble Road. Caller advised that they received another 19 about 52ing threats. Caller is the supervisor. Your suspect is going to be a Anthony Saley, and your victim is going to be a Donna Saley. 4333 handled threats back on 5/15 of 26 from the same male.

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0: Hi, it's Tony.
1: Good.
0: Okay, this tree's been leading like this. It's scheduled to be cut down. It's not interfering with the wires. Did you have anything else, Ray?
1: Good.
0: Okay, we're gonna drive the distance on the road here a little bit, see if we see anything else.
1: Hi, copy. Do you want on this call or do you want to be cleared?
0: Just keep us on it for right now.
1: Copy.

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0: 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You can clear us off the call.
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0: 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Would you like checkups or no?
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1: I copy. 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
1: 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E wing by the dumpster.
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0: Could be for us, 104 East Satin Street, 104 East Satin Street. PC reporting that AirPods were stolen from residents on Sunday. Stated they're not taking them.

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0: You check to see if we have history with a 19.
1: What's the 19? Copy, stand by.

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1: 436.
0: 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We have no history with that 19 you gave.
1: Copy, thank you.
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0: 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There's no address on the 43, but it's the correct one.
1: That's the firm. I was watching your GPS.
0: Thank you.
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1: 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There's an open burn. You tell me this question.

0: Tech 1, Tony.
1: Tech 1, bud.
0: Do you have any other information on it?
1: There were 6 occupants in the house. They were alerted by their fire in the house. They all exited the structure. You're welcome.
2: For an address.
1: Copy, I'll resend it.
0: /790, copy the page. Be around.
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0: /641, copy.
1: 641.
0: 621 is on location, 2-story wood frame residential, nothing showing from the interior. 621 will be in command until 600 gets here.
1: Copy.
0: Also be advised, be switching to TAC 4.
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0: I'll be clear, she's fine. I added notes. 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It's too much. But there's no other reason for us to come out here again.

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0: 21 from 7.

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0: Five sixty-six. 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
1: 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Did you receive your alpha?
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1: 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Thank you.

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0: 295. 4397. 295-88-4397. Just a catch. She's going to be the PC.
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0: Be around to that open Bronco Point and just be advised we've got very little March coverage. I don't know if there's a tower down with the outage or not.
1: Hi, copy. Just advising, the PC checked the fire. It appears the homeowner tore down a porch and is burning.
0: Okay, we'll check it.
1: All right, copy. Thank you.

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1: 562.
0: 562 will be in row.
1: Copy, thank you.
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0: 4652 is going to be the address. Flames are down considerably, unless you get a call from the we've educated and be out here with it for a while. We're clear. I'm sorry.
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0: Can be for suspicious activity at Griggs, Suite 4, 4011 East Center Street, 4011 East Center Street. Would the fire department go by and advise that there was a truck in the parking lot with the alarms going off and the lights flashing?
1: Sorry, Charlie, in route.
0: 2224.
1: County. It's a back and quarters.

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1: Hey, you respond to 81 East Walnut Street. 81 East Walnut Street for suspicious activity. Female stating that there are some men coming to the house. One of them wants money. PCC says the male called her approximately 20 minutes ago.
2: Copy. And the Marika residence. Okay. She has 76 issues, FYI.
1: That's a firm.
3: Five 21 SO 4 379.
1: 2026.

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0: Is there a description of the vehicle?
1: Negative. They just reported that it was a truck parked in the lot with its alarm going off and lights flashing.
0: Copy.
1: 2228.

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0: Should be the Montrose Dodge Ram dealership. 6119-0193. 6119-0193. Her vehicle on the lot, alarm going off. It's been going off for 2 hours straight. And the caller has drove past twice, did not see anybody out by the vehicle.
1: I'll be around.
0: 2230.

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1: 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It appears somebody left the hazard lights on. The truck's all locked up. There's no tampering with it. There's no other vehicles at this time. You can show me 33.

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0: 358 and so forth. Did you have traffic?
1: I do. At True North, 15 East Main, for suspicious activity. Our caller stating that she just got to work. Her coworker is gone and all the money as well. There are cameras and the assistant manager's on the way. Try 306.

0: Spencer 4416. I have a Mr. Lynn Sutherland on 19 for you in regards to the welfare check you were on earlier.
1: Okay, go ahead, put him through.
0: Thank you. 2310.

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1: I'm okay.
0: 2314.
1: SO4. Not going to need any further at this time. We're going to be reviewing footage. Business is closed for the time being.
0: 2314.

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0: 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Do you need a read back?
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0: 3323 Lake Road West, number 93323 Lake Road West, number 9, regarding suspicious activity. Caller shaking about 10 minutes ago. She was watching TV and someone was trying to get into her front door. Something like someone was trying to put a key in the lock. She hasn't heard anything since.
1: Copy.
0: 2346.

0: vehicle 4?
1: 4 to 6.
0: Is it unit number 9 in this for this apartment complex?
1: That's a firm.
0: Okay, come on.
1: Try to do that.

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0: It is 2923 East Jefferson Street, number 1. 223 East Jefferson Street, number 1, for a female with chest pains.
1: Copy.
2: Jefferson Rescue, you're needed to respond. 223 East Jefferson Street, Unit 1, female chest pain, time to dispatch, midnight 56.

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0: 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Passerbyers stated that they know just three kids in the area. 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
0: 33.
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1: 436.
0: 5960, State Route 193, 5960, State Route 193 in Kingsville. Caller saying the homeless people in the park woke him up by yelling. It does not sound like they are in danger, but it's sketchy for that part of the neighborhood.
1: Okay, I'll be in check the area.
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0: John Victor John. Hi, John Victor John, 2935.
1: 237. 9, did you advise Tom Victor John, 2935?
0: John Victor John, 2935. John Victor John, 2935.
1: Okay, thank you.

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0: Victor Lincoln 880536. Victor Lincoln 880536. Single 7 King Edward Boy 6988. King Edward Boy 6988. Adam X-ray, Tom, Henry, Adam, Tom.

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0: As far as my other sevens come back to.
1: John Victor, 5, King Edward Boy, 6988, comes back to Melissa Haveley, Ohio Avenue, out of Ashtabula on a Kia. Wax That comes back to Jonathan Leonard out of Geneva. All are valid clear.
0: Copy.
1: 246.

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0: Robert Nora, 475-358. Robert Nora, 475-358.

0: going to come back to Andrew, 46-year-old male, Ohio Avenue, out of Ashtabula. Stand by for 15 information. Showing 1 through OSP Warren, traffic offense. Failure to appear for no OL. That is the only one.
1: That's Robert Noir, 475-358. Correct.
0: Robert Nora, 47.
1: Copy. .427. Oh well.
0: .427. Go ahead.
1: Robert Sam 839-029. Robert Sam 839-029.

27, that comes back to a Douglas Armington, 44-year-old male, off Old Fork Springs in Rock Creek. He has a valid ID, suspended DL. And clear.

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0: For that, so we're all going to be 33. I'll take notes and cover myself.
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1: Who is that?

Canada 272, need to respond to 4010 Todd Avenue, and that is 4010 Todd Avenue, for a 76-year-old female who is having difficulty breathing. Time of dispatch is 0457.

0: 457 SO4.
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Time of dispatch, 644.

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0: hang on. It's going to be for suspicious activity, 136 Uslam Ave. Cars advising that there's a dark blue minivan, Econoline. Male is living in his vehicle in front of this house using the grass as a campground. Apparently this has been ongoing.
1: Copy, 393.
0: Really is half

0: 391.
1: Can you transfer me to the responding unit on this call? 393 is going to be en route to out of service.
0: Okay. 717.
2: Four nine.
0: 32. 717.

0: 391 and so forth.
1: 391.
0: Yeah, with that vehicle, break 47.
1: All right, with it.

0: Ground 33 for training.
1: 721.

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0: The van's unoccupied at this time. He might be out walking his dog. I'll add some notes. This male's supposed to be going back to his address soon. I guess he was having a dispute with his other half. 393.
1: Can I copy the phone real quick?
0: Go ahead.
1: Public library coming in as video area motion detector.
0: Okay. If you want to clear me and attach me to the library, I'll have you put me back out on the stat notes later.
1: 723.
2: 49, that's the
1: 49. 49.
2: 3743.
1: 723.

0: 357 SO4.
1: 357.
0: I'll be out at Grand Valley School.
1: I'm 727.
2: 420 SO4.
1: 420.
2: 3743.
1: 27.
0: 427, same traffic.
1: Same time.

0: Life Support Jefferson 391, Jacob.
1: Oh, okay. I'll be adding that. Secure. Is there a call over? Got it.
2: P3 for 13, Geneva on the leg.
0: 729. SO4 Jefferson 393. Correction, 391.
3: Go ahead.
0: Picked your ones up there yesterday doing testing on their security alarm.
3: Copy.
0: 729.

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0: Go ahead.
2: Regarding you, Selma, he may be at his friend's house. His friend's name was Donnie. On the west side, about 443s south of his van.
0: Copy. Thank you.

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Yes, friend Donnie. 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

0: 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Out of the RMC 377954.
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1: 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Clear Mariner
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0: Are you able to put at Orlando's 261? So I can add some notes now, clear that.
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0: 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And check the well-being, 1016 Football Richmond Road, 1016 Football Richmond Road. They're requesting a well check. They're advising the subject is a regular at the Legion. They haven't seen or heard from him, so just requesting a well check. Use vehicles in the drive.
1: Sure, come on. 827.

0: Baltimore, Wall 347. OBM here for fire inspections. No oral card, no checkups are needed. Always known I'm done.
1: 831. Okay, dispatch all cell phones, Rainless Monitor. 2789 Jefferson Street. 2789 Jefferson Street is going to be apartment 606. It's going to be for a lip assist, negative injury. 230 pounds on a female. Time notification.

Southwest Avenue, A1341, for a 63-year-old male, difficulty breathing. And that is going to be Carrington Park Nursing Home, 2217 West Avenue, A1 for a 63-year-old male. Dispatch, OE 33.

0: as of 4 p.m. When you clear that call, I... Caller stated that she was coded last night by her husband. Apparently, she slept outside all night. We're trying to get that information now.
1: Okay.
0: That's a family partner that she does not know. She said that he locked her out of the house, apparently took everything from her last night. 8:30.

0: 1118.
1: Yeah.
0: If you guys want to the Ayers Road call, and 6 is going to handle the welfare check.
1: Yeah.

CCAN to 270. You are needed to respond 5067 Ayers Road. 46-year-old female, assault victim. APD is en route. Please stage in the area. Road. For a 46-year-old female, assault victim. APD is en route. Please stage in the area. Time of dispatch, 0843.

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1: We did make contact. 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He's at work.
0: Go ahead.

0: County to weather fire monitors, EMS assignment, 5709 U.S. Route 322, 57092. For a male who has fallen with a possible broken arm and mental status change. Time notification, 8:45.
1: Windsor copies. Attached 799 will be en route.
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0: 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Not in progress.
1: Good copy. Also be advised, I'll be the primary in the vehicle.

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0: your reference to a residential 78-2982 Brown Road, 2982 Brown Road, coming in as rear dining room door. They were attempting a 27. Last one we had was 328 of this year. It was canceled.
1: 2045.
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0: EMS assignment, 141 Rockaway Drive, 141 Rockaway Drive for a medical alarm. Could be a female who's found with unknown injuries. 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
1: 799 County, we're routed to jog, all zeros.
0: 908.
2: Squad 639 is enough.
0: 908.

0: Good.
1: Penalty for a theft at 3171 Lake Road. Car is advising that her garage was broken into and some tools was taken. Unknown when it occurred.
0: Copy.
1: 915.

0: SL4 Jefferson 391. It's going to be for a medical call. Squadron route to 20 South Elm Street for an 84-year-old male who's fallen.
1: Copy. 390, still around. Good mark.
0: Right route. 918.

0: 4. You could start heading towards Sidley and Corporate Drive. I got a semi driver standby.
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0: 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SO4 411.
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0: 11-7. Dean advising that he was scammed for a door that he had purchased. It could be handled by 19. Is 433.
1: Where's 433. It at?
0: It's going to be Woodside Drive, Geneva Township.
1: I'll call him back when I'm available.

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Cottage 15.2.

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1: Send me a check for well meaning 6455 Woodland. Oh, disregard.
0: Okay.

0: kind of affect the well-being and over township, 6455 Woodland Drive. Came in for the post office and reported a welfare check on Ms. Russo at this location, unknown first name. They're stating that he hasn't picked up his mail in 2 weeks.
1: Copy, coming around.
0: At 9:35.

0: you can disregard. Looks like we dispatched the mail. He is showing deceased. I will advise him.
1: Good, copy.

0: in Monroe. From a trailer, 2744 Sweet Road in Monroe is where it happened. Caller's requesting a 17 at his work site. 2528 State Route 7 is where he's going to be. He has a list of tools that were taken.
1: Copy.
0: 936.

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2: 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Thank you.
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1: I have a move out order 3901 Shimar Drive, 3901 Shimar Drive. It's going to be scheduled for 10 o'clock. We are calling, trying to determine if they still need us.
0: Okay.
1: Correction, the number we have is not working.
0: Okay, 11 and 20.

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1: Good chance. Can you try to get Mike for the theft on 19 and put him through?
0: Confirm 19.

0: or 433. He's advising his ETA is 10 minutes, so you do have a key holder responding.
1: Okay.
0: SL4-433, your key holder on this will be in a white truck.

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Airport 33. 10-0, that's a 4411.

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1: Go ahead.
0: Just advise when you clear that call that you're on for 36, you have a suspicious vehicle, 1330 Jefferson Street, Jefferson Township. Caller stating that the neighbors have his driveway blocked by their vehicle. Ten of them.

0: Saber Fire, EMS assignment, Giant Eagle, 2390 West Prospect Road, 2390 West Prospect Road. Around 2 years old who has fallen, possibly with seizures. Time notification, 10:08.
1: 7 19 0.

0: forth.
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0: We advise, we're going to hit a 1330 suspicious vehicle.

0: Special 4418, just be advised, it's an ongoing issue with these neighbors who share driveways at this location. The caller was in reference to a Jeep and stated that his, appears to be his daughter, was able to get around and get out.
1: Good copy.
0: 1025.

0: 420 with a 4.
1: 428.
0: I see the PC is not home. Is he still requesting any type of response?
1: Affirm. He said he was on his way home TA when we were on the line with him, and that was around 10:06. You're welcome. 1027. That's a 4428. Just a further on that, he was complaining about a Jeep blocking apparently a female at that 43. She did get around. That's why we were asking if he
0: said it. Clear.

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1: 391.
0: We reference some sort of disturbance, 341 South Elm Street, 341 South Elm Street. Caller is advising that there's some sort of 26 at this location. The caller's going to be the grandfather.
2: Copy. Woodside and Jefferson.
0: Copy. Just to advise, the PC is not on location. Fine.

0: California UFO 4. What's the name of the caller?
1: Traffic.
0: Who's my caller?
1: Oh.
0: Via DM 10. 10:31. 1. Tesla 4, I'll be out.

0: Bravo 391's on scene and is calling.
1: From 1032. That's a 4411. No, you're going to be doing that summons paperwork. I just got a 911 from Ryan Suvak, 3060 Route 45 in his father's truck. Will we be responding or just document?

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1: 417.
0: I'll be 33 and D1 break.
1: Go ahead.
0: I'll back 391 until he advises.

0: 420, that's a 4.
1: 420, go ahead.
0: Okay, it's down. Can I get the 9 number for this?
1: Affirm, your 9 number is going to be 8267-8267.
0: Thank you.
1: You're welcome. 1037. That's 4-0-3-91-417, check up.
0: I'm okay.
1: Okay, 1037.

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0: For code 20, 8834, 0193, in Wayne Township, we're still 911 taking further.

18. It appears to be a lot of yelling. We have lots of history at this location. The caller is going to be a Donald Griffiths, possibly in an argument with his brother, Dustin Griffiths. Break. Well, being 424-27, just responded to this 43 on the 19th at 20:51.

0: turn anyway. I won't do something that's already ran and attached to this.
1: I was able to locate Frank. I don't have Becca's information.
0: Copy, break for social.
1: Go ahead with it.
0: 6-2-0-4-1. 276-06-2-0-4-1.

0: Sir, send everyone the information. And I have a signal 15 entered in. Come through the county, adjacent county. Emergency permitting drug abuse.
1: Copy. You can send a comm, see if they want. We'll be doing some work. At the moment.

0: Council 4, Jefferson 391.
1: Go ahead.
0: Looks like, sorry for the late notice, looks like RMS it was late giving me a heads. I've got two on her through my agency as well, both entry agency only. Looks like she's got one through the city as well. I'll send the head comment, Lake County.

0: tort lien. We're trying to get the load warrant on complaint entering agency only. It's going to be for criminal damaging as the first one. Stand by for a second. It's going to be unauthorized use of property on the second.
1: Okay. Unless Jefferson has fresh charges of a crime of violence, we'll just about on ours.
0: It's 391.
2: She's advising she has POTS condition or disease where she randomly passes out. I don't know if you want to note that in my account.
0: Thank you for advising. It looks like we put a load on this 1113 through our agency. That's what I was asking on medical. It looks like we did already locate this.
2: Copy. Yeah, she just had an episode just now, but she's okay. -29 needed.
0: Copy.

This is 4 Jefferson 381. I am a 19 on hold for Lake County. I am advising I'm referenced for medical. Sensitive effect.

0: That's the word, Jefferson 391.
1: Go ahead.
0: She's advising she has POTS disease, POTTS.
1: Affirmative.
0: 1058.
2: 418, SO4.
0: 418.
2: 379.
0: 1058. SO4 Jefferson 391 is going to be negative for Lake County, just advice.
1: Copy.
0: 1058.

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1: 470.
0: I'll be 33 and route the D1.
1: 1101, 4.

Community Command is Squad 272. You are needed to respond. Lakeview Towers 3703 Lake Avenue, Apartment 704. Again, that is Lakeview Towers 3703 Lake Avenue, Apartment 704 for a possible DOA. 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

0: 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Time of location, 1109.
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0: 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King William Zebra 3887. King William Zebra 3887.
1: Copy, that's going to come back on a 2003 Buick black in color. 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Valid and clear.
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At the Vita Healthcare in regard to a 76-year-old male with chest. 30.

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0: 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King Victor Edwards 8661.
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0: Is that auto?
1: My firm's going to be out of post. It's all a while. It'll be operating a vehicle unsafe around emergency vehicles, traffic offense.

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1: Okay, stand by.

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0: 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And they were looking for an address themselves.
1: Right.
2: We're going to close between the square and Hickory Street for a gas leak.

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You have a 54-year-old male, possible alcohol poisoning.

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1: 459.
0: Just removed a tire from the road at area 4110 North Ridge. They're on Kingsville.
1: Right, copy, unit 9. Did you want a 9?
0: No, I just want to make you aware. It was right in the middle of the westbound lane. In case you get a call on it, it's already removed.
1: I copy. Thank you.

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1: 4620 South River Road East, 4620 South River Road East. It's going to be for a code 16. We do have a 29 in route.

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1: Copy, shooting off to Walmart.
2: 4, 33, that's 4.
1: 33.
2: 33, verbal.
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0: And then? Just advise them. 57, 15 County for hit and run. It is within pickup. He's also showing cautions for 69.
1: Station employee.

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1: 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I copy, I'll send a hit.

0: 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We'll see you. Get a HICOM here.
1: 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We're awaiting response.
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0: 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TPS was requesting a 17 on the rest stop on State Route 11.
1: Copy that.
0: 1648.

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OnStar is reporting a collision notification in this area. Unknown injuries, unknown how many vehicles. County Dispatch, Andover Fire Department, response to the area of Pine Between Valley High School. 5571 U.S. Route 6 for a motor vehicle crash being reported by OnStar. County Dispatch 17, correction 6. 49.

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0: 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Just advising you're going to stay on the North Ridge Road West.
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Community care to squad 272, you are needed to respond. 423 West 48th Street, apartment 2. Again, that is 423 West 48th Street, apartment 2. In regards to a 26-year-old male, female with a hand injury. Time of dispatch, 1656.

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4: 485 is at the school still. 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He's on scene. You can mark him on scene. He's gonna look for that crash. 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
0: On scene, do we have any better ideas to where this is other than just by the school?
1: Negative. Just a location OnStar provided. I do have a deputy SRO checking the area as well. So far, UTL.
0: So far, no one has seen anything.

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1: 45.
0: Fire's not reporting anything, correct?
1: Correct, sir. Drive around, don't see anything.

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0: We were just dispatched from that call. Did you guys find anything?
1: There's nothing here. Sheriff on scene said they knew nothing about it until I rolled up.
0: Okay, so we can disregard our response.
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0: Welfare check. Or between Thunderhill Flea Market and the Lodge. Caller states there's a female wearing a light tan zip-up hoodie and her hair is in a tight ponytail. She's with a male wearing a red hoodie, possibly jeans. Male was tweaking inside Dollar General.
1: Calgary, I'll be in Ralph from Jefferson.
2: Edible. 411. Will you send an assistant to Geneva on the lake since we're headed towards the woods? See if they can 3-5 for those subjects.
0: I copy. Hustle 4394, check up.
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0: I have a welfare check holding for a Bethany Mason on Ayers Road. PC states that she was in his backyard just screaming.
1: All right.
2: 428, 411. We can start that way as well.
1: Okay.

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0: 4, 20 units on 4. Four 10th en route to areas of back 11, so we're going to be 33. Is there anything else pending?
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0: 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So far, I'm clearing all that notes.
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0: Be Joshua Willis.
2: I go forward. He goes by Josh Holden.

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0: 1810, right. 10-04.
2: 'Cause I'm in possession. Yeah, will you check with that?

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0: Geneva will be giving them a ride home, Brick.
1: Go ahead.
0: I'll be 33 going beyond that.

0: That's four.
1: 417.
0: Put at standby. Spoke with the residents from Northridge. They advise they'll be home within an hour or two. To complete that standby later.
1: I copy 1821.

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County Dispatch, South Central Ambulance, 3796, State Route 6, East, New Lyme Township, pressure 207 over 108. County Dispatch, correction, U.S. for a male with high blood pressure. Clear, 1847. Six 39.

County Dispatch, South Central Ambulance, respond 225, roaming short, for a male defibrillator and LVAD is being zapped. County Dispatch, South Central Ambulance, respond 225, roaming short, defibrillator and LVAD zapped. Clear, 1848.

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0: Reckless driver, 3365 East Center Street. Caller states eastbound on 20. It's a Dodge truck all over the road. Curb lane, side swiping, PC. Possible plate, Frank Boy Queen, 8176, returns to 2010 Dodge truck to a router cone.
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1: Hi, Chubby. I'm coming up behind them.
0: Copy. Hazel 4.
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1: 521.
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0: Myself and 25 being around the Deerfield.
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0: Can you S5 TC the Bolo for that vehicle?

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0: Who be 37?
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1: I have a party on the line that wants to speak with you, reference using a bow to take out groundhogs.
0: 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You can send them over.
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1: 4-17.
0: 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Could you put me on the standby on North Ridge?
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